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6: Tonight, watch out for an isolated shower or two passing on by, maybe even a quick rumble of thunder. Rain chances are limited and very hit or miss, but we may have a few passing cells out there at times. Then watch out for scattered showers and a few rumbles of thunder for your Monday. I'm meteorologist Matt Stindridge. 97.

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2: Watch out for an isolated shower or two passing on by, maybe even a quick rumble of thunder. Rain chances are limited and very hit or miss, but we may have a few passing cells out there at times. Then watch out for scattered showers and a few rumbles of thunder for your Monday. I'm meteorologist Matt Stindridge. 96.

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4: Tonight, watch out for an isolated shower or two passing on by, maybe even a quick rumble of thunder. Rain chances are limited and very hit or miss, but we may have a few passing cells out there at times. Then watch out for scattered showers and a few rumbles of thunder for your Monday. I'm meteorologist Matt Standridge. 97.

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2: Tonight, watch out for an isolated shower or two passing on by, maybe even a quick rumble of thunder. Rain chances are limited and very hit or miss, but we may have a few passing cells out there at times. Then watch out for scattered showers and a few rumbles of thunder for your Monday. I'm meteorologist Matt Stindridge. 97.

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4: Tonight, watch out for an isolated shower or two passing on by, maybe even a quick rumble of thunder. Rain chances are limited and very hit or miss, but we may have a few passing cells out there at times. Then watch out for scattered showers and a few rumbles of thunder for your Monday. I'm meteorologist Matt Stindridge. 97.

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5: Tonight, watch out for an isolated shower or two passing on by, maybe even a quick rumble of thunder. Rain chances are limited and very hit or miss, but we may have a few passing cells out there at times. Then watch out for scattered showers and a few rumbles of thunder for your Monday. I'm meteorologist Matt Stendridge.

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5: Tonight, watch out for an isolated shower or two passing on by, maybe even a quick rumble of thunder. Rain chances are limited and very hit or miss, but we may have a few passing cells out there at times. Then watch out for scattered showers and a few rumbles of thunder for your Monday. I'm meteorologist Matt Stendridge. 96.

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4: Tonight, watch out for an isolated shower or two passing on by, maybe even a quick rumble of thunder. Rain chances are limited and very hit or miss, but we may have a few passing cells out there at times. Then watch out for scattered showers and a few rumbles of thunder for your Monday. I'm meteorologist Matt Stendridge.

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7: Tonight, watch out for an isolated shower or two passing on by, maybe even a quick rumble of thunder. Rain chances are limited and very hit or miss, but we may have a few passing cells out there at times. Then watch out for scattered showers and a few rumbles of thunder for your Monday. I'm meteorologist Matt Stendridge.

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2: Tonight, watch out for an isolated shower or two passing on by, maybe even a quick rumble of thunder. Rain chances are limited and very hit or miss, but we may have a few passing cells out there at times. Then watch out for scattered showers and a few rumbles of thunder for your Monday. I'm meteorologist Matt Stendridge. 96.

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4: Tonight, watch out for an isolated shower or two passing on by, maybe even a quick rumble of thunder. Rain chances are limited and very hit or miss, but we may have a few passing cells out there at times. Then watch out for scattered showers and a few rumbles of thunder for your Monday. I'm meteorologist Matt Stindridge. 97.

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2: Tonight, watch out for an isolated shower or two passing on by, maybe even a quick rumble of thunder. Rain chances are limited and very hit or miss, but we may have a few passing cells out there at times. Then watch out for scattered showers and a few rumbles of thunder for your Monday. I'm meteorologist Matt Stindridge. 97.

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4: Tonight, watch out for an isolated shower or two passing on by, maybe even a quick rumble of thunder. Rain chances are limited and very hit or miss, but we may have a few passing cells out there at times. Then watch out for scattered showers and a few rumbles of thunder for your Monday. I'm meteorologist Matt Standridge. 97.

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1: The country weather. Tonight, watch out for an isolated shower or two passing on by, maybe even a quick rumble of thunder. Rain chances are limited and very hit or miss, but we may have a few passing cells out there at times. Then watch out for scattered showers and a few rumbles of thunder for your Monday. I'm meteorologist Matt Stindridge.

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2: Tonight, watch out for an isolated shower or two passing on by, maybe even a quick rumble of thunder. Rain chances are limited and very hit or miss, but we may have a few passing cells out there at times. Then watch out for scattered showers and a few rumbles of thunder for your Monday. I'm meteorologist Matt Stindridge. 97.

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2: Out for an isolated shower or two passing on by, maybe even a quick rumble of thunder. Rain chances are limited and very hit or miss, but we may have a few passing cells out there at times. Then watch out for scattered showers and a few rumbles of thunder for your Monday. I'm meteorologist Matt Stendridge.

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1: Tonight, watch out for an isolated shower or two passing on by, maybe even a quick rumble of thunder. Rain chances are limited and very hit or miss, but we may have a few passing cells out there at times. Then watch out for scattered showers and a few rumbles of thunder for your Monday. I'm meteorologist Matt Stindridge. 97.

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1: Tonight, watch out for an isolated shower or two passing on by, maybe even a quick rumble of thunder. Rain chances are limited and very hit or miss, but we may have a few passing cells out there at times. Then watch out for scattered showers and a few rumbles of thunder for your Monday. I'm meteorologist Matt Stendridge. 97.

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2: Tonight, watch out for an isolated shower or two passing on by, maybe even a quick rumble of thunder. Rain chances are limited and very hit or miss, but we may have a few passing cells out there at times. Then watch out for scattered showers and a few rumbles of thunder for your Monday. I'm meteorologist Matt Stendridge. 97.

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4: Tonight, watch out for an isolated shower or two passing on by, maybe even a quick rumble of thunder. Rain chances are limited and very hit or miss, but we may have a few passing cells out there at times. Then watch out for scattered showers and a few rumbles of thunder for your Monday. I'm meteorologist Matt Stendridge. 97.

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3: It's a warm, dry start this morning across eastern Mississippi, western Alabama. Today, expect a mix of sun and clouds, but later this afternoon and evening, watch out for some showers and thunderstorms with more rain at times developing later tomorrow. I'm meteorologist Matt Standridge. 97.

0: Good morning. It is just before 6 o'clock, 74 degrees in Meridian, and this is your community update, a service of Webb & Stevens Funeral Home on 97 OKK. From the Robert Barham Family Funeral Home, the service and visitation for Mr. Thomas Sanderford is going to be this coming Saturday. The visitation will be from 9 to 11:15, with the service starting at 11:30, both at the Robert Barham Family Funeral Home. We also want to take this time to send our condolences to the family and friends of Miss Mabel Coker. We do not have the information for her visitation or service yet, but as soon as that is passed along to us, we will pass that along to you. This has been your community update, a service of Webb & Stevens Funeral Home on 97 OKK.
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pledge allegiance to the flag of the United States of America and to the republic for which it stands. One nation, under God, indivisible, with liberty and justice for all.

0: 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Quitman, DeKalb, Newton. 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
1: I'm Cash Matlock with Queen City News Feed. Here's what's happening. A silver alert issued for a missing 77-year-old Meridian man has ended after he was reportedly found.

0: Milton Lee Hudson was reported missing after he was last seen around 11 Saturday night in the 4800 block of Arundel Road in Lauderdale County. Authorities said Hudson was walking in an unknown direction, and family members reported that he had a medical condition that could impair his judgment. Hudson was later found and transported to a local hospital. No additional information about his condition has been released. And Meridian is one of just 10 cities nationwide selected to host U.S. Open Family Day. For the second consecutive year, families gathered at the Northeast Tennis Center for tennis, games, music, and other activities. Meridian Community Tennis Association President Tony Jackson says the city's strong volunteer base and efforts to make tennis inclusive helped bring the event back. Organizers hope the national recognition encourages more people to get involved in tennis, with free rackets, balls, and equipment available for public use at the Northeast Tennis Center. And Lauderdale County is moving forward with repairs to Minnebucket Road. County supervisors last week awarded the project to APAC, which submitted the lowest bid among three contractors. The project will include milling a large portion of the roadway and installing new asphalt following nearly 2 months of preparation by county road crews. Work is expected to begin in late October or early November and should take about a week to complete. I'm Cash Matlock. Follow us on Facebook or visit queencitynewsfeed.com.
1: It's a warm, dry start this morning across eastern Mississippi, western Alabama. Today, expect a mix of sun and clouds, but later this afternoon and evening, watch out for some showers and thunderstorms, with more rain at times developing later tomorrow. I'm meteorologist Matt Standridge.
2: Well, thank you, Matt. Currently, we're looking at mostly cloudy skies. It is 75 in DeKalb, Philadelphia, 74 at NAS Meridian, and 74 at Key Field. From your Twin States Weather Authority, this is 97 OKK, and a good morning to you. It's Quinn Alexander on your hometown country morning show. Coming up for you today, your Nashville news is happening at 6:45 this morning. And over the weekend, Luke Bryan says he couldn't be more proud of his son, Bo. What happened? You will find out then. You won't believe what happened when an Alaska woman came face to face with an 800-pound Kodiak brown bear. Find out all about that around 6:30. But coming up next, we have my first thoughts of the day, a massive buyout of one of the largest communication companies in the world, and an HOA citation that makes me want to throw something against a wall. First thoughts of the day coming up 6:15 on your hometown country morning show.

97 OKK, your hometown country morning show. Coming up after Kenny Chesney, my first thoughts of the day involve a sequel to one of the best movies of all time, at least my opinion. We'll also talk about a communication company that just got bought for billions of dollars. Yes, that's with a B, and so much more. First, it's Kenny Chesney.

0: 97 OKK, your hometown country morning show. It's been 3 days since I was last on the radio, and it is time for my first thoughts of the day. First things first, my first thought is the AC is out here in the studio, and no one is here to fix it, so I am currently melting. So if you hear me just collapse live on the radio, just someone come in and push play on the music. If that'd be great, I'd appreciate it. Also, found out Nicolas Cage is officially returning for National Treasure 3. We haven't gotten a new National Treasure movie since like 2007, so the fact that it is officially happening, I cannot wait. National Treasure 3 is coming out. There was a TV show, but I didn't watch it, so I have no idea if it was worth it or not. Apparently, Cox Communication just got bought out for a lot of money. And I mean billions-wise. Charter Communications, which is the largest cable operator in the nation and the parent company of Spectrum, bought it for $34.5 billion. $34.5 billion. Yeah, they are now even bigger than they were before, which is kind of insane, if I'm not mistaken. And finally, a Texas man was recently hit with an HOA citation because his lawn was too neat. You cannot make this up. This is exactly what he was cited for. He posted it on Facebook. It said, for maintaining lawn quality beyond reasonable neighborhood expectations. They asked him to mow in random directions, skip at least one mowing cycle per week, and refrain from posting lawn photos on social media. It is official. HOAs have lost their collective mind. And those are my first thoughts of the day. If you'll excuse me, I am going to go dunk my head in ice water because it is so hot in here.
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You remember the debate, man versus bear, earlier in the year where women were choosing whether they'd be stuck in the woods with a man or a bear and which one they would choose? 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

0: 97 OKK, your hometown country morning show. It is Quinn. You know how on TikTok recently, or actually earlier this year, there was the big debate of would women choose man or bear in the woods, and a lot of women were choosing the bear. Well, it turns out that might have been the smart choice. One woman just got trapped in Alaska with an 800-pound Kodiak brown bear. It was the ultimate showdown. She stared this bear down, and it did not like that. This thing attacked her. It charged at her near a salmon stream in Alaska. Her name is Caitlin Lane. What did she do? She didn't run. She didn't try and beg. She didn't play dead. She fought this bear off. Woo! This was the ultimate showdown. She is not an 800-pound woman. In fact, I'd say she was like 1/4 of the weight of this brown bear, and yet in the end, she came out victorious. How did she do this? Well, she used jiu-jitsu to take down an 800-pound bear. 800 pounds. Now, the only thing I do not like about this story, aside from the fact that a poor woman was attacked by a brown bear, obviously, I don't like the fact that the story, every article I read about this did not say what moves she used. She has the skills to take down a brown bear and evade it and get away, but she is not telling the rest of the world how to do it. And it bothers me greatly. Even though I am not one to spend time in nature, I might accidentally find myself out there one day, and I would like to know what to do. So if she could tell me what jiu-jitsu move she used to take down a brown bear, I would greatly appreciate it. And when I say take down, I mean she subdued it long enough for her and her dog to get away. Oh yeah, she was protecting her dog. Now her mom strength makes more sense.
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4: It's a warm, dry start this morning across eastern Mississippi, western Alabama. Today, expect a mix of sun and clouds, but later this afternoon and evening, watch out for some showers and thunderstorms with more rain at times developing later tomorrow. I'm meteorologist Matt Standridge. 96.

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Why did Luke Bryan say that he couldn't be more proud of his son? Find out coming up in your Nashville News, two songs away.

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3: Going into the weekend, Cole Swindell released a new single called Bronco, a song inspired by his father's Bronco and the memories that were attached to it. Well, after he shared the song with his brothers, they actually decided to track the Bronco down, buy it, and surprise Cole with it. That's exactly what happened, and the video showing Cole seeing it for the first time is tear-jerking. Riley Green is less than a month away from his debut on the new season of The Voice, and he's fresh off of his roles on the TV show Marshals, and he admits that acting is way harder than singing. Acting specifically with Luke Grimes, who is the star of Marshals, was a real challenge, but he hasn't been scared off. He says he's actually pursuing other acting opportunities, and you should stay tuned for more announcements. Finally, it was a proud dad moment over the weekend for Luke Bryan. His son, Bo, made his ESPN debut. The Franklin, Tennessee teen quarterback led his high school to a 41-18 win in Fairhope, Alabama. Luke watched from the stands and called the moment emotional, saying, "I couldn't be prouder of him." The team he beat, by the way, was coached by former NFL quarterback Philip Rivers. My name is Quinn, and that is the latest from Music City. This has been your Nashville News on 97OKK. Coming your way next, just around the bend, we got today's reason to smile involving pizza.
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1: I'm Cash Matlock with Queen City News Feed. Here's what's happening. A silver alert issued for a missing 77-year-old Meridian man has ended after he was reportedly found. Milton Lee Hudson was reported missing after he was last seen around 11 Saturday night in the 4800 block of Arundel Road in Lauderdale County. Authorities said Hudson was walking in an unknown direction, and family members reported that he had a medical condition that could impair his judgment. Hudson was later found and transported to a local hospital. No additional information about his condition has been released. And Meridian is one of just 10 cities nationwide selected to host U.S. Open Family Day. For the second consecutive year, families gathered at the Northeast Tennis Center for tennis, games, music, and other activities. Meridian Community Tennis Association President Tony Jackson says the city's strong volunteer base and efforts to make tennis inclusive helped bring the event back. Organizers hope the national recognition encourages more people to get involved in tennis, with free rackets, balls, and equipment available for public use at the Northeast Tennis Center. And Lauderdale County is moving forward with repairs to Minnebucket Road. County supervisors last week awarded the project to APAC, which submitted the lowest bid among three contractors. The project will include milling a large portion of the roadway and installing new asphalt following nearly 2 months of preparation by county road crews. Work is expected to begin in late October or early November and should take about a week to complete. I'm Cash Matlock. Follow us on Facebook or visit queencitynewsfeed.com.
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2: Warm, dry start this morning across eastern Mississippi, western Alabama. Today, expect a mix of sun and clouds, but later this afternoon and evening, watch out for some showers and thunderstorms with more rain at times developing later tomorrow. I'm meteorologist Matt Standridge.
3: Well, thank you, Matt. Currently, it is 76 in DeKalb in Philadelphia, 75 at NAS Meridian, and 75 at Key Field. We are getting reports of some rain in the area, so please be careful on your way to work. From your Twin States Weather Authority, this is 97 OKK. And a good morning to you. It's Quinn Alexander coming up for you this hour. We are celebrating birthdays and anniversaries. So if you know someone with a birthday or an anniversary today, text it into us now at 601-693-3697. Birthdays and anniversaries are celebrating around 7:30. But coming up, we are combining two of my favorite things, neighbors helping neighbors and pizza, for today's reason to smile.

Your hometown country morning show. Today's reason to smile is all about two of my favorite things: people helping people and pizza. That's after Brantley Gilbert. You don't know her like I do on 97 OKK.

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2: A longtime Minneapolis pizza shop is getting some help from its community after a fire forced it to temporarily close. It's called Giacchino's Pizza, which has been open for about 50 years. Well, last month, there was a massive fire that damaged their roof, leaving its cooks, servers, and bartenders out of work for a while the restaurant rebuilds. Well, local hospitality entrepreneur Bob Tinsley announced a crowdfund to help the owners and sisters, Patty and Amy, keep the business going. And this crowdfund has allowed them to continue supporting their employees during its closure. The community has reportedly raised more than $22,000 from nearly 300 donations. My name is Quinn, and a community coming together to help a local pizzeria is today's reason to smile. If you know someone with a birthday or an anniversary, text it into us now at 601-693-3697. We're celebrating birthdays and anniversaries next.
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4: 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And now it is time for the Mississippi Lottery Report from the Mississippi Lottery. Lotto America had no jackpot winner over the weekend, so tonight's drawing is now $2.75 million. The numbers from Saturday were 20, 23, 36, 42, and 50. Starball was 4, and the All-Star Bonus Multiplier was 2. Powerball had no jackpot winner either, so tonight's drawing is $81 million. The numbers from Saturday were 13, 31, 54, 57, and 65. The Powerball was 23, and the Power Play Multiplier was 3. The Double Play numbers were 4, 18, 29, 47, and 53, with a Powerball of 16. Mega Millions had no jackpot winner, so the estimated jackpot for tomorrow night is now $130 million. Numbers from Friday were 1, 25, 34, 48, and 57, with a Mega Ball of 24. Millionaire for Life had no jackpot winner last night. Its numbers were 15, 28, 32, 55, and 57, and the Millionaire Ball was 1. Mississippi Match 5, no winner at all over the weekend, so tonight's jackpot is now for $155,000. Last night's numbers were 1, 23, 28, 29, and 33. And congratulations to the York man who won $1,250 on a ticket from Texaco Flood Mart number 7 in Meridian. This has been your Mississippi Lottery Report from the Mississippi Lottery. Remember to play responsibly and have fun, y'all.

This is 97OKK, and how we do it around here is we celebrate birthdays and anniversaries every weekday morning. So if you know someone with a birthday or an anniversary today, text it into us now at 601-693-3697. We are celebrating in two songs.

Lainey Wilson on 97 OKK. This is your hometown country morning show. My name is Quinn Alexander, and it is time to celebrate. Oh yeah, birthdays and anniversaries on 97 OKK. You were born today, we're gonna celebrate with you. Thank you to everybody who submitted a birthday or an anniversary to us. Whether you texted it in, you called it in, you threw a rock through my window yesterday at 4:17 p.m. I am charging you for that, but you got the info to me anyways. I respect it. Happy birthdays are in order to Michelle Evans, 58 years old. Happy birthday, Michelle. I like your name. It's my mom's name, spelled the same way with the double L's. Some people spell it with just one, but they're wrong. Grayson Rendina is 9 years old today. Madison Davidson is 11 years old today. Now, this is either Maziel or Maisel Moorhead. Maziel or Maisel, 81 years old. Happy birthday to you. Jack Dutton Odom is 1 year old.

0: today. Carson Myers turning 17. Zoe Webb is 8. And Leslie Speed Jones turned 40 years old. Happy birthday to all of y'all from us here at 97 OKK. It's so funny how many more birthdays are in August than any other month. Happy anniversaries are in order to Heather and Graham Rogers. Heather and Graham Rogers, 23 years together. And Kayla and Dalton Mead, been together for 9. Heather and Graham and Kayla and Dalton, happy anniversary. It's 97 OKK, your hometown country morning show. You know someone with a birthday or an anniversary tomorrow. You can get those on the list early by going to 97OKK.com and submitting them right there, and you don't even have to think about it. Kane Brown and Lauren Elena are up, plus the latest from Blake Shelton. We're also going to check in on your forecast coming your way next on your hometown country morning show.
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10: It's a warm, dry start this morning across eastern Mississippi, western Alabama. Today, expect a mix of sun and clouds, but later this afternoon and evening, watch out for some showers and thunderstorms with more rain at times developing later tomorrow. I'm meteorologist Matt Standridge. 97.

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0: 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It is Quinn, and it might be the most intense college football season yet, and we want to send you to one of the biggest games of the year. 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You can pick which game you would want to go to if you are the winner. Your choices are LSU versus Ole Miss. That's right. It is the Lane Kiffin Showdown. That is happening September 19th. Or you can pick Alabama at Mississippi State. That is Saturday, October 3rd. Pick which one. You can only go to one of them if you win. LSU versus Ole Miss or Alabama versus Mississippi State. It's a tough choice between the two. I think I personally would rather go to LSU versus Ole Miss, but that's just me. You might be a huge Alabama fan. You might be a huge Mississippi State fan. It is entirely up to you. I ain't picking for you. And the best part about it is all you got to do to sign up is go to 97OKK.com, click on it, and get signed up. Just type in your information, click which game you'd rather go to, and if you are the winner, it's that simple. 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And while you're doing that, turn up the volume. 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
1: I'm Cash Matlock with Queen City News Feed. Here's what's happening. A silver alert issued for a missing 77-year-old Meridian man has ended after he was reportedly found. Milton Lee Hudson was reported missing after he was last seen around 11 Saturday night in the 4800 block of Arundel Road in Lauderdale County. Authorities said Hudson was walking in an unknown direction, and family members reported that he had a medical condition that could impair his judgment. Hudson was later found and transported to a local hospital. No additional information about his condition has been released. And Meridian is one of just 10 cities nationwide selected to host U.S. Open Family Day. For the second consecutive year, families gathered at the Northeast Tennis Center for tennis, games, music, and other activities. Meridian Community Tennis Association President Tony Jackson says the city's strong volunteer base and efforts to make tennis inclusive helped bring the event back. Organizers hope the national recognition encourages more people to get involved in tennis, with free rackets, balls, and equipment available for public use at the Northeast Tennis Center. And Lauderdale County is moving forward with repairs to Minnebucket Road. County supervisors last week awarded the project to APAC, which submitted the lowest bid among three contractors. The project will include milling a large portion of the roadway and installing new asphalt following nearly 2 months of preparation by county road crews. Work is expected to begin in late October or early November and should take about a week to complete. I'm Cash Matlock. Follow us on Facebook or visit queencitynewsfeed.com.
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3: With a warm, dry start this morning across eastern Mississippi, western Alabama. Today, expect a mix of sun and clouds, but later this afternoon and evening, watch out for some showers and thunderstorms with more rain at times developing later tomorrow. I'm meteorologist Matt Standridge.
4: Well, thank you, Matt. Currently, it is 75 in the cabin, Philadelphia, 74 at NAS Meridian, and 73 at Key Field. From your Twin States Weather Authority, this is 97OKK. And your hometown country morning show. Good morning to you. It is Quinn Alexander coming up about 8:45 this morning. We have your Nashville news. You do not want to miss it because Luke Bryan's son did something pretty impressive over the weekend. We'll talk about that. Yeah, that's right. There is a new superstar in the family, and he is not a musician. It's your hometown country morning show. Gabby Barrett, Nella Langley, our

97 OKK, your hometown country morning show. Why is a gas station in Florida making national news? Spoiler alert, it is not for a great reason. Full story, two songs away. First, it's John Morgan and Jason Aldean on OKK.

0: We all are already dreading it enough because of all the gas prices, but you expect things to go just normally, right? You get out of your car, you pump your gas, you push the button, you pull the lever, and you go, yay, $400,000 down the drain. Then you get into your car and you drive down the road. 15 minutes later, you feel your entire car start to shake. Smoke coming out of the engine area. You're like, what the heck is going on? That's exactly what dozens of people have dealt with from a gas station in Florida. You see, what happened was there was an error, because of course there was. You see, they loaded the tankers underground. When they were loading it, some wires got crossed, and instead of regular gasoline, they filled it with diesel. I don't know if you're aware of this, but diesel is not supposed to go into regular cars. Don't ask me why. I just, science tells me no, so I'm like, all right, cool. Well, it turns out one woman had a Lexus. I don't know if you know this, but Lexi, whatever the plural of Lexus is. Well, she filled her entire car up. $26,000 worth of damage is what she got. That's just one person. All the other engines were cooked. The gas station's manager, when they found out this and they got the calls and they got the angry people coming by saying, you ruined our cars, their response, file an insurance claim. That's bold. That is bold. People are angry in existence. They're even angrier in Florida. I'm surprised the manager saying that didn't incite some sort of riot. Or maybe it did, and that's what I'll be talking about tomorrow. It's 97 OKK. Luke Bryan's got a message for the ladies next.
1: 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Or is it when Bama travels to Stark Vegas to take on State? 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
3: 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And now it is time for the Mississippi Lottery Report from the Mississippi Lottery. Lotto America had no jackpot winner over the weekend, so tonight's drawing is now $2.75 million. The numbers from Saturday were 20, 23, 36, 42, and 50. Starball was 4, and the All-Star Bonus Multiplier was 2. Powerball had no jackpot winner either, so tonight's drawing is $81 million. The numbers from Saturday were 13, 31, 54, 57, and 65. The Powerball was 23, and the Power Play Multiplier was 3. The Double Play numbers were 4, 18, 29, 47, and 53, with a Powerball of 16. Mega Millions had no jackpot winner, so the estimated jackpot for tomorrow night is now $130 million. Numbers from Friday were 1, 25, 34, 48, and 57, with a Mega Ball of 24. Millionaire for Life had no jackpot winner last night. Its numbers were 15, 28, 32, 55, and 57, and the Millionaire Ball was 1. Mississippi Match 5, no winner at all over the weekend, so tonight's jackpot is now for $155,000. Last night's numbers were 1, 23, 28, 29, and 33. And congratulations to the York man who won $1,250 on a ticket from Texaco Flood Mart number 7 in Meridian. This has been your Mississippi Lottery Report from the Mississippi Lottery. Remember to play responsibly and have fun, y'all.

97 OKK, your hometown country morning show. It is Quinn, and I don't think I've ever read a story that has confused me more than this one about an HOA in Texas. That is Homeowners Association, for those of you who do not know. Tell you all about it after Russell Dickerson.

0: 97 OKK, your hometown country morning show. It is Quinn. I don't know what your opinion is on homeowners association. I know some people think of them as good. Some people see them as overbearing landlords. They are never really portrayed well in the media. But every once in a while, a story comes across my desk that baffles me. And that is what's happening right now. This is happening in Texas. A man was hit with an HOA citation because of his lawn. Now, his lawn was not messy, like you might think. He didn't have any obscene things on his lawn. He didn't have anything at all. In fact, the reason that he got a citation was because his lawn was too nice. He mows his lawn in stripes. That is the problem. The citation that is now going viral on social media is for maintaining lawn quality beyond reasonable neighborhood expectations. They actually asked him to mow in random directions, skip at least one mowing cycle per week, and refrain from posting lawn photos on social media. Hank Hill is losing his mind right now. This feels like an episode of King of the Hill, actually. It is. I genuinely have no idea what is going through their mind. They're upset because his yard looks too good. You can react however you want, but I'm going to stare at my computer screen until the words change, because that's how ridiculous this is.
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1: It's a warm, dry start this morning across eastern Mississippi, western Alabama. Today, expect a mix of sun and clouds, but later this afternoon and evening, watch out for some showers and thunderstorms with more rain at times developing later tomorrow. I'm meteorologist Matt Standridge. 96.

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What happened over the weekend that made Luke Bryan say he couldn't be prouder of his son? Find out in your Nashville news, two songs away.

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3: Going into the weekend, Cole Swindell released a new single called Bronco, a song inspired by his father's Bronco and the memories that were attached to it. Well, after he shared the song with his brothers, they actually decided to track the Bronco down, buy it, and surprise Cole with it. That's exactly what happened, and the video showing Cole seeing it for the first time is tear-jerking. Riley Green is less than a month away from his debut on the new season of The Voice, and he's fresh off of his roles on the TV show Marshals. And he admits that acting is way harder than singing. Acting specifically with Luke Grimes, who is the star of Marshals, was a real challenge, but he hasn't been scared off. He says he's actually pursuing other acting opportunities, and you should stay tuned for more announcements. Finally, it was a proud dad moment over the weekend for Luke Bryan. His son, Beau, made his ESPN debut. The Franklin, Tennessee teen quarterback led his high school to a 41-18 win in Fairhope, Alabama. Luke watched from the stands and called the moment emotional, saying, "I couldn't be prouder of him." The team he beat, by the way, was coached by former NFL quarterback Philip Rivers. My name is Quinn, and that is the latest from Music City. This has been your Nashville News on 97 OKK. And coming up next, we got 30 minutes of continuous country, followed by today's reason to smile.
0: East Mississippi and West Alabama, thanks for heading to work with 97 OKK. 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
1: I'm Nicole Murray with Your Money Now. UPS told CNBC exclusively that the company is investing more than $2 billion into its international healthcare and supply chain businesses. The investments began in 2024 and will continue through 2028. Online fast fashion retailer Shein will pay up to $3.5 billion to selected existing investors to help compensate them for a sharp slide in its valuation. Reuters reports that the investors entitled to the payments in cash and extra shares include entities linked to Tiger Global, General Atlantic, Thrive Capital, and more. KPMG Australia, embroiled in a scandal over the misuse of confidential client information, said it will cut about 5% of its workforce, affecting 27 partners and around 360 employees, and warned of difficult market conditions next year. Most of the headcount reduction will take place in its consulting and business services divisions. Futures have dropped as chip stocks slide. That's Your Money Now.
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You found us cruising through 30 minutes of continuous country to kick off your workday, which means your timing is impeccable. Here's Lauren Elena and Chase Matthew with All My Exes on 97 OKK.

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Today's reason to smile combines two of my favorite things, people helping people and pizza. That's two songs away.

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2: A longtime Minneapolis pizza shop is getting some help from its community after a fire forced it to temporarily close. It's called Giacchino's Pizza, which has been open for about 50 years. Well, last month, there was a massive fire that damaged their roof, leaving its cooks, servers, and bartenders out of work for a while the restaurant rebuilds. Well, local hospitality entrepreneur Bob Tinsley announced a crowdfund to help the owners and sisters, Patty and Amy, keep the business going. And this crowdfund has allowed them to continue supporting their employees during its closure. The community has reportedly raised more than $22,000 from nearly 300 donations. My name is Quinn, and a community coming together to help a local pizzeria is today's reason to smile.
1: 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We're coming right back. If those big fish are biting this summer,

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5: There's a decent amount of sun, but we've got a good mix of sun and clouds developing out there across eastern Mississippi, western Alabama. We have a pretty unsettled week. Our high pressure is starting to break down, and we'll notice some of those scattered showers and thunderstorms later this afternoon and evening. More rain at times tomorrow. I'm meteorologist Matt Standridge.

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97 OKK, your hometown country morning show. Brides are apparently wearing fitness trackers on their wedding days now to monitor stress levels. That is actually genius and a very good use of technology. No notes on my end.

0: 97 OKK, your hometown country morning show. It's Quinn about to sign off. Before I go, though, I must tell you what we learned on the show today. We learned that Nicolas Cage is returning for National Treasure 3. It is officially in development. No more limbo. It is officially going to be happening. I am so excited for this movie. We also learned that Luke Bryan's son, Bo, is a really good football player. He went head-to-head with the team coached by Philip Rivers and won 41-18, leading his team to victory with 375 yards thrown through the air. That is impressive, and we look forward to seeing the superstar in the future. And finally, we learned that it's Monday, and nothing we do today counts. It's the dress rehearsal day of the week. Don't take that as gospel. I'll see y'all tomorrow.
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So I guess she's only got like 35 more weeks left. I don't know how that works.

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Hope he don't break it next month. From it, this is Carry On.

0: 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Tickets to see LSU and Ole Miss on the 19th of September, and Alabama and Mississippi State. 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And we'll kick off more of your country next with John Party, who's kicking off his dirty boots. Then Chase Matthews sings about his cheating darling.
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11: There's a decent amount of sun, but we've got a good mix of sun and clouds developing out there across eastern Mississippi, western Alabama. We have a pretty unsettled week. Our high pressure is starting to break down, and we'll notice some of those scattered showers and thunderstorms later this afternoon and evening. More rain at times tomorrow. I'm meteorologist Matt Standridge. 97.

John Party better wipe them boots off because he's single and on the mingle. His wife, Summer, left him this summer. It's 97 OKK. 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

0: 97 OKK at work and at the big game. No Lamar Raiders game this week. 3 weeks into the season, they already have an open week. However, West Lauderdale at Newton County on Q101 Saturday, and Meridian High School in Neshoba Central on Saturday as well. You can hear that on 95.1 The Beat and keep up with local sports on the Queen City News Feed, East Mississippi Sports Link, top of the page with a preview of every week's big games. And some of those games will be broadcast on the Queen City News Feed YouTube channel. So we're getting you more closer to the game as a new season begins, and also getting you closer to lunch with another hour of Your Country coming up. How about Jason Aldean, Kane Brown, and new Luke Combs on the way on OKK.
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Santa sky. Driven up and down the coast a few times, London, Paris, paradise. But ain't got much memory of the scenes, come to think I missed them all.

Speaking of the coast, remember Pfeiffer Beach, you and me. That sunset, cliffs by the sea, and the night rolled in. And you still talk about that moon that I can't recall.

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0: Country 97 OKK with Zach Top. And before that, Zach John King. And coming up, I got the other Zach. Also, the only Ella and the one and only Cody so far on 97 OKK as we kick off a new season of winning the college football kickoff sweepstakes. And LSU will battle Ole Miss on the 19th of September. You want to go? We got your tickets. Also, Alabama and Mississippi State, October 3rd, which is also my mother's birthday. 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
4: There's a decent amount of sun, but we've got a good mix of sun and clouds developing out there across eastern Mississippi, western Alabama. We have a pretty unsettled week. Our high pressure is starting to break down, and we'll notice some of those scattered showers and thunderstorms later this afternoon and evening. More rain at times tomorrow. I'm meteorologist Matt Standridge. 96.

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Country 97 OKK with Mitchell Tenpenny, whose wife Megan Patrick is 35 weeks pregnant with their first baby. I don't know how many trimesters that is, six or seven. I'm not good with the trimesters. I am pretty good playing Your Country at lunch, and if you'll hang out, I'll prove it with Brantley Gilbert, George Burge, and Luke Bryan, and Dustin Lynch. And this afternoon, the Coors Light Drive at 5 is always getting you home safely just in time for supper time with Todd B., brought to you by the good folks at Magnolia Beverage, getting you all the way home with both hands on the wheel and both ears on Your Country 97 OKK this afternoon.

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2: Hey, it's Quinn Alexander, and it is time to shine a spotlight on the latest from Music City. Going into the weekend, Cole Swindell released a new single called Bronco, a song inspired by his father's Bronco and the memories that were attached to it. Well, after he shared the song with his brothers, they actually decided to track the Bronco down, buy it, and surprise Cole with it. That's exactly what happened, and the video showing Cole seeing it for the first time is tear-jerking. Riley Green is less than a month away from his debut on the new season of The Voice, and he's fresh off of his roles on the TV show Marshals. And he admits that acting is way harder than singing. Acting specifically with Luke Grimes, who is the star of Marshals, was a real challenge, but he hasn't been scared off. He says he's actually pursuing other acting opportunities, and you should stay tuned for more announcements. Finally, it was a proud dad moment over the weekend for Luke Bryan. His son, Bo, made his ESPN debut. The Franklin, Tennessee teen quarterback led his high school to a 41-18 win in Fairhope, Alabama. Luke watched from the stands and called the moment emotional, saying, "I couldn't be prouder of him." The team he beat, by the way, was coached by former NFL quarterback Philip Rivers.
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6: There's a decent amount of sun, but we've got a good mix of sun and clouds developing out there across eastern Mississippi, western Alabama. We have a pretty unsettled week. Our high pressure is starting to break down, and we'll notice some of those scattered showers and thunderstorms later this afternoon and evening. More rain at times tomorrow. I'm meteorologist Matt Standers. 97.

day, Potts Farm was a place to go. 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King and the Can and the Marlboro Man. Jack and Jim were a few good men. 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Watch your mouth. 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Y'all ain't listening. Them old dudes.

Your Country 97 OKK with Lauren, Elena, and Chase Matthew thinking about their exes. And this song reminds me of all my exes, so I'm going to turn it down.

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0: 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If you're a runner, if you're a walker, if you're like me and a stumbler, that's all right. 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Another 30 minutes of continuous country coming up. I got AJ, I got Riley Green, I got Blake Shelton, and so much more. So I hope you'll plan to stay tuned and tapped into OKK.
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7: Watch out for some scattered showers and thunderstorms. Some heavy downpours are possible at times as temperatures try to reach the 90s, but of course you get wet, you'll cool off faster. Overnight tonight, there could be another stray shower with more scattered rain and rumbles coming up tomorrow. I'm meteorologist Matt Stindridge. 97.

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0: Your Country 97 OKK with Alexandra Kay and her first hit Straight from the Heart, as we're about to go straight into another 30 minutes of continuous country with Bailey Zimmerman and a new song from Jelly Roll, who's Jelly Roll's probably going to continue his weight loss journey, and it's going to probably get fast-tracked. When you get divorced, you tend to lose a lot of weight. I know this for a fact. So all the weight he's already lost ain't nothing compared to what he's about to. You're on the heartbreak diet. You're sad. Plus, you want to see if you what else is out there. So you got to look good for that next woman. But then you find somebody new. You fall in love and you're chunkified again. Again, I know this for a fact. His new song's called Hands Up. I got it turned up and 30 minutes of continuous country coming up.
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Why? Because Dan and Shay say so.

0: 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A first responder is somebody you probably don't think about until they come to your rescue. I've used first responders twice. Once when I was 5 and I got hit by a car. And then a few years ago, I skipped church one Sunday morning. My wife went to church without me. I stayed home to make fish sticks, and I caught the kitchen on fire. And I took that as a sign. But the fire department showed up, put out a grease fire. So I can attest to the value and the appreciation shown to our first responders. 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
9: This afternoon, watch out for some scattered showers and thunderstorms. Some heavy downpours are possible at times as temperatures try to reach the 90s, but of course you get wet, you'll cool off faster. Overnight tonight, there could be another stray shower with more scattered rain and rumbles coming up tomorrow. I'm meteorologist Matt Standridge. 97.

0: Country 97 OKK with Russell Dickerson, whose life is about to get wild. He and his wife, Kayla, have a third Dickerson due this October. And I have another 30 minutes of continuous country after this quick break. Billy Currington, Kojo on horseback in the FGL. 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

0: 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Saddle up for Todd B at 3, and I'm going to leave you with Kojo and catch y'all tomorrow at 10.
1: He's a ranch hand in a pinch, man. Hotter than the red on the cattle brand. Cause she's a gold digger with a quick trigger. A cast iron skillet swinging lid flipper. Now he's a double wide on the county line. Sipping on a six pack of Lone Star Light. She did him dirty, took him to

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Now he's a buckskin, 15 hands, 5-time team road champion.

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It's almost over. 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

0: Hey, it's Gabby Barrett in your hometown country. We're 97 OKK and Todd Berry here. Hey, if your kids go to Clarkdale and you've been hearing from them from text or phone calls since school let out that we ain't got no power. Well, it's true. Lauderdale County addressed the Lauderdale County school system through Queen City Newsfeed a few minutes ago, saying that the power was out of Clarkdale High School earlier today, and the district held students and dismissed at their normal time. Now, the outage, they know what it is. It's reportedly a pole down at Dry Creek. And we're working on getting more information, especially when they restore it and get you back so we can have another day of school tomorrow. Got the AC working, all the good stuff. Coming up, by the way, Queen City Newsfeed for your news just like that. Anytime, follow the Facebook page. All right, get breaking news like that and also some cool articles, too. Every day, queencitynewsfeed.com. 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Either way you go, you are in the know.
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7: This afternoon, watch out for some scattered showers and thunderstorms. Some heavy downpours are possible at times as temperatures try to reach the 90s, but of course you get wet, you'll cool off faster. Overnight tonight, there could be another stray shower with more scattered rain and rumbles coming up tomorrow. I'm meteorologist Matt Standridge. 97.

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Dustin Lynch's new album has 10 number one songs and a couple of new ones on their way to number one, like this one called Easy to Love. 97 OKK.

0: Luke Holmes on your hometown country. We are East Mississippi, West Alabama's 97 OKK. All right, Todd Berry here. Here we are, August 24th. Can you believe like the month is like coming to a close before you can shake a stick at it? Now, tomorrow, though, lots of things to look forward to on Tuesday. All right, now, you could even put these things together if you need to do some life changes. All right, so say you've broken up with your girlfriend or your boyfriend and you want to get back together. Well, you're in luck. Tomorrow, Kiss and Make Up Day, which happens to coincide with Whiskey Sour Day. See, mix the two together. Maybe, you know, everything works. Or you're not into the alcohol thing. That's cool. How about it's National Banana Split Day? Yep, banana splits are the best way to say I love you. Coming up next, let's roll 30 minutes of continuous country, working our way to our going home with the Coors Light Drive at 5. Oh, we'll do Lauren Elena, Jason Aldean, and Luke Bryan. Proud of his boy, quarterback in a team on national TV this past Saturday.
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Ty Berry, what do you say we get Monday done? We're working on it. 30 minutes of continuous country.

0: 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Corey Kent, before that, is Bailey Zimmerman going to take his Chevy Silverado all the way to number one? We're going to find out. Coming up this weekend, their Country Top 40, Saturday morning at 6, Sunday morning at 10. 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And he gave his show to the finest gentleman he could have picked, and that is our buddy, our pal, Fitz, on the Country Top 40. 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
14: This afternoon, watch out for some scattered showers and thunderstorms. Some heavy downpours are possible at times as temperatures try to reach the 90s, but of course you get wet, you'll cool off faster. Overnight tonight, there could be another stray shower with more scattered rain and rumbles coming up tomorrow. I'm meteorologist Matt Standridge. 97.

0: Hey, it's your hometown country, 97OKK. He's got a cool new album of unreleased and some alternative versions of his songs out now. Brad Paisley.
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From Silver Springs Marina, here's Carry On.

blasting, windows down, and 97 OKK crank to 11. It's gonna be a long summer on some beach. That's how you summer in Mississippi.

0: It's Megan Patrick in your hometown country, 97 OKK. Knock it down the door. It's almost 5 o'clock, y'all. Let's go home. What do you say? 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
3: I'm Dan Loney with Your Money Now. Equifax has agreed to a proposed $100 million class action settlement that it miscalculated credit scores due to a coding glitch. Approximately 4 million consumers during a three-week period in 2022 were impacted before the error was corrected. A judge must still approve the settlement. Equifax did not admit any wrongdoing as part of the settlement. Box offices in North America have set a record for the month of August. Data shows $1.1 billion in ticket receipts so far this month, and that surpasses the record from 2016 at $1.019 billion. This year, the industry is aided by the success of Spider-Man Brand New Day, which has brought in $855 million in North America and is set to surpass Avengers Endgame shortly. Wall Street with an up and down day to start the week. The Dow Industrial Average was up 140 points, ending the day at 53,417. NASDAQ off 200, S&P 521. That's Your Money Now.
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All right, hope you're in your car, heading straight to the house, and it's your hometown country, 97 OKK's Coors Light Drive at 5. 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And Todd Berry here this weekend. I had this vivid dream. Supposed to interview Ella Langley for 97 OKK, and I forgot my microphone. What does that mean?

0: I guess we all know who that jersey belonged to, don't we? What his name was? Well, if you don't know, Google it, because I don't spread rumors. I just like to read them online. It's your Hometown Country 97 OKK on the Coorside Drive at 5. 30 minutes of continuous country coming up. And you know, you got the big old number one song from Bailey Zimmerman. Talking about Chevy Silverado. Years ago, you had the Blue Tacoma song. Remember that? All the car songs over the last few years. Well, there's a new one, and it's a Ford. Hear all about it now with your Nashville Minute.
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2: Hey, it's Quinn Alexander, and it is time to shine a spotlight on the latest from Music City. Going into the weekend, Cole Swindell released a new single called Bronco, a song inspired by his father's Bronco and the memories that were attached to it. Well, after he shared the song with his brothers, they actually decided to track the Bronco down, buy it, and surprise Cole with it. That's exactly what happened, and the video showing Cole seeing it for the first time is tear-jerking. Riley Green is less than a month away from his debut on the new season of The Voice, and he's fresh off of his roles on the TV show Marshals. And he admits that acting is way harder than singing. Acting specifically with Luke Grimes, who is the star of Marshals, was a real challenge, but he hasn't been scared off. He says he's actually pursuing other acting opportunities, and you should stay tuned for more announcements. Finally, it was a proud dad moment over the weekend for Luke Bryan. His son, Bo, made his ESPN debut. The Franklin, Tennessee teen quarterback led his high school to a 41-18 win in Fairhope, Alabama. Luke watched from the stands and called the moment emotional, saying, "I couldn't be prouder of him." The team he beat, by the way, was coached by former NFL quarterback Philip Rivers.
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3: Your country weather. This evening, watch out for a few showers and thunderstorms passing on by, but then eventually a lot of them will start to fade. We may still have a passing shower overnight tonight with mostly cloudy skies, but a lot of the time will be dry. Tomorrow for your Tuesday, more scattered rain and rumbles likely, and on and off rain throughout the week. I'm meteorologist Matt Standridge.

97OKK. It is the Coors Light Drive at 5. Number one after number one after number one. Filling the Coors Light Drive at 5. And here's another one.

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0: to you by Young Band in your hometown country, East Mississippi, West Alabama. You got 97 OKK with Ty Berry here, John Morgan and Luke Bryan and Blake Shelton and Toby Keith, Lainey Wilson. You think I'm talking about, hey, here's pictures of the biggest stars of country music. Wrong. If you throw in Megan Maroney and Luke Combs, it's the biggest stars in country music you're going to hear in the next 30-minute set going home on 97 OKK.
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0: It's going down. 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Another long set of the biggest hits and biggest stars starts right now on your hometown country, 97 OKK.

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Butler, Stonewall, Union. 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

0: In your hometown country, we are 97 OKK. And good afternoon, I'm Todd Berry here. Coors Light Drive at 5. All right, so, college football. This close, man. This close. You got week zero coming up, then the week one, and all the killer games going on. Which one would you want to see? I bet you want to go that Kiffin Bowl, don't you? Lane Kiffin. The evil Lane Kiffin. Now he's evil in Mississippi. He's evil in Tennessee. He's evil everywhere he goes except for Louisiana. Well, they're coming to Oxford. And then you got Bama rolling into State and Starkville. Two cool games. Which one do you want to go to? 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
1: This afternoon, watch out for some scattered showers and thunderstorms. Some heavy downpours are possible at times as temperatures try to reach the 90s, but of course you get wet, you'll cool off faster. Overnight tonight, there could be another stray shower with more scattered rain and rumbles coming up tomorrow. I'm meteorologist Matt Standridge.

I knew I'd see her around. 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

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And if you missed Toy Story 5 in the theaters, don't worry about it. 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

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Hey, and also, it ain't crazy tomorrow morning, Quinn, another 97 OKK.

0: your hometown country morning show. All right, so beat the clock. I know in the mornings you got kids running around, you got things to do. If you're like me, I'm not even a morning person. 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